0: tricks.
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2: 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I'm losing battles with a voice that I can fight. 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By my side, by my side. In

0: Zur Spätschicht, zum Kochen, zum Chillaxen auf der Couch. Sputnik. Dein Abend.
1: When you're breathing underwater and you can't break through the waves. 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